0: I'm going to be on the 600 block of West 15th Street. It's going to be for juvenile driving records. I'm going to let my screen up here.
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1: I'm
0: going to be on West 10th Street at Washington Avenue, Pennsylvania registration. Zulu, Yankee, 4538, it's going to be on a Black Ford Ranger. All of us.

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0: 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I'm stable.
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0: Letter 2, 633 Feather Lane. It's going to be for past vandalism. Caller stating that someone scratched the hood of her Mustang. Wants an officer to come check it out and report it as damage. Do you want a second starter for that location?
1: Order 5-1.

0: 爱干青青咖啡。
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0: Done.

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0: 想解决啊。
1: I just got put very tight. I was following a Southern Tar Lincoln sedan LXE 8495, and was pulled off and either went down Spain or one of the side streets there, or maybe up Mason Drive. Just keep an eye out for it. Operator and registration are both suspended.
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0: Or Brian Peter himself. The French town at Amelia, Atlas, Oregon, 683, Quebec, Mike, Golf, Black, Dodge, Durango, multiple accidents.
1: Copy any requests?
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0: 请问。Your 20-year Oregon is current model 2025 Dodge Gregory Johnson, current model negative 29.
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0: Yeah.
1: What city has going on? Can you see if switch is available for this car stop, please? We're stable.
2: Thank you, Joe.
0: How are you?

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1: Medic 691, what's this?
2: Six other traffic stop at Frankston Road, Amelia Avenue, 518 Melvin, as well as three city officers, and I'm team requesting to see if you can respond to that.

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0: The name is there, yes.
1: Hey, can you want him or no?
2: Negative, we have six officers here in Alpha. Cutter's on his way, we're stable.

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0: I don't be following him into the borough.

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1: Player 665. We don't need Panda Express and Weiss parking lot for an audible alarm. I'm going to see if I can discover which building it's coming out of. I'll be the plaza with Panda Express, Weiss, Burlington, Dallas Sports. I'm going to see if I can make sure things walk up.

0: I see that call coming in for a crash. I'm on James Logan here. I'll do this and I'll get out.
1: Six, six.

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I haven't come up with anything. I'm clear through Curry Bill. I just let you know, it's about time we changed the shit at the home. I'm going to check in there just to be sure.

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1: Check where I check where I'm going. 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I'm going to see if I can confirm if there's a fire still.
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3: Police are tied up in Logan Township. They're going to be out there as soon as they can.
2: You see, we get a pretty substantial accident here.
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0: Blair 22. 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

0: P10, Chief 10. 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I got one of the firefighters from us on the other side. He needs lights. Chief 10.
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0: 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She found her phone and she was going to turn into Verizon tomorrow morning. There's also someone whispering in the background. Let me call about what he was saying.
1: 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We're en route to the motor vehicle accident.
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1: Yeah.
0: We checked all these rooftop units. We don't have any smoke and we don't have any heat.
1: Copy.

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0: 15 rooftop, Twisted and 15.
1: Yes.
0: We have one unit here. Not hot, but sounds like the bell may be off. We're investigating that right now.
1: Copy, let me know.
0: That's what she provided.
2: Copy. All lights are off and nobody's entering the door. Should be clear. HBO, I'll attempt phone contact. I'll get you back to the office.
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0: K14-502-2370.

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1: Yeah.
0: He orders on her way around the front.
1: Copy. I'm making contact now.

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1: Got G orders for this.
2: Bridge 22, we don't need RID at this time. If you want to send your manpower to the front of truck 15, I appreciate that.
1: That's received.

0: 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You can go ahead. Blair, did it give you a specific zone of the alarm?
1: It was a general water flow alarm.
0: Receive.

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1: Go ahead, Chief.
0: Take your crew and go over to every store, peek in the windows, over to Burlington, make sure there's no water flow. This is all connected in one system. The whole way over to Burlington, it has its own system.
1: Okay.
2: System 15, squad 30.
0: Good.
2: Yeah, you just had water flow at the drain here at the standby connection on the seaside.
0: Charged, so there's water somewhere. I just cracked the drain and it's still charged.
2: I copy that.

0: 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We see nothing.
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0: You still have those Knox box keys?
1: Yes.
0: What's your location?
1: Rear of the structure.
0: Copy. I'm going to come back and grab them. We're going to check these doors along the front of the building here that have the same alarm as while he's here.

0: 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He's in custody over here out of Alcina. If you can call and let him know we're coming.
1: Copy, 1-C-22-3.

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0: Quinn 15 and then Jurassic 15. 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I'm going to remain off in here for a couple minutes.
1: ER 15 copy.
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but it's going to be in the area of 3049 Everett Road. Caller states there's a blue mid-sized sedan pulled up in front of the caller there, smoking a pig, and is looking at him.

0: 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Affirmative.
1: Copy.
2: Friends and me is attached to the room.
0: Very good.
2: 8084272 Richard Cross.
0: First. 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

0: 看看进球是。
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0: 299, Logan Boulevard. Mike X-Ray Juliet 9472. MXGA 9472. Marin Buick. One occupant of us.
2: 18 from 2. We're in room 216.

0: 39-2, we got a bid for you.
1: Where is he going?
0: 1, Golf, 6, Kilo, Papa, 5, Echo, 9, 6, Alpha, Uniform, 127-292. And I do have a 28 for you of this PA-10 pack. NGC 1902. This is going to be the vehicle that was involved in this. They have since walked away from the vehicle. The dome light's on. I'm just going to walk around a little bit, see if I can find it.
2: So today, how are you, Buick?
0: Blair, 92.
1: Hey, 92.
0: Contact, yes. There was an attempted break-in at the fireworks store here a couple nights ago, and the way this car drove, it was kind of going back towards where the other people had broken in prior. That's the reason for the call.
1: You want me to start you a second?
0: Not at the moment. There's a diploma tassel thing from the central high school thing on the thingy, so I think they're going to be relatively young.
3: Hotel Alpha Romeo Yankee, last name Shives, Sierra Hotel Indigo Victor Echo Sierra 0205 1991. I'm still
2: copy. He's current valid. I have 29 versus her.

0: Current valid negative warrants. Martinez is going to be valid photo ID only. Negative warrants.
1: Sample with you.

and ultimately decided to park it somewhere else. Everything's good. I'm going to add the name Brendan Burge, B-I-R-G-E, the last name. If you want to add that to CFS, I'd appreciate it. It's going to be his vehicle, and you can load it on HBO, please.

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0: I'll be out on a follow-up on 4th Ave. I will get you the numerics in a second. Rex on 19, it's going to be 4008 4th Ave, and I'm out.
1: Person.
2: Where are you?

0: Blair from Session 15 on regional.
1: Yeah.
0: Come in and check that. All the system is functional. Go ahead and put me in service.
1: That's received. 2250, Jeff.

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1: Automated.
0: Chrissy, we're going to check the area, but nothing's found at this time on South 9th Street and Valley View between the boulevards.
1: Gotcha, sir.

0: 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Clear to call two.
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0: Ten A. Israel.
1: Tougher.
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2: 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We searched last. 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
0: 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She said everything's okay. Please, I'll be clear. This is Kiski.

萨德基，范范金。5580, good playing them all. Security reporting 2 juveniles on bikes. About Macy's loitering. Want to move along?

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0: bud. You can do status for 79.
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0: 17 from Blair. We received a call from a Jason Rashford dealer there. He's wishing to cancel. He's going to be en route to the location. 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
1: Probably respond to that.

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1: Pursuit.

17 Tumblr. Going to be 144 Willow Drive. Caller states that sometime between 10 p.m. and midnight last night, believes that her daughter took her husband's vehicle. It's going to be involving a 2015 maroon Subaru Legacy.

516 West Plank Road, American Freight. Received one call on this from Jim. He's in the parking lot. States that you can see people inside the store. Possible commercial break in progress.

0: 11. 30 mileage, 38394.7. 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
1: Had to move you on over to the store at 1 a.m. You did not drive there either. While on the phone, proceeded to go inside the store to check with the people that were inside, finding out that there's no one inside and that the alarm didn't go off.
2: That worked.

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0: You can add Mr. Marsh's name and phone number to the note. It'll be a key holder here.
1: Hers.
0: He advised he was walking by, he thought the door was open. 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The door was closed, alarm was still on. He advised he doesn't want to walk through. Will be clear or false?
1: Earth.

0: No problem. So if you shoot me, I don't feel contact. Logan Valley Mall, 28 when you're ready.
1: Okay.
0: You're with me, Kilo Kilo, November 1818, KKN 1818, displayed on a red Chrysler van. 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
1: Copy. I'll be clear, yeah.
0: 10-4.

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1: Your infinite number is going to be 2195 with a time of 0053.
0: What is it?
1: 0053.

reports. Alarm companies reporting a commercial burglar alarm there with an unknown alarm activation. Keelwood is requesting dispatch there. They also advise that nothing is showing on their cameras at the time.

0: take that one.
1: False accusation.
0: Where is he?

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1: Go ahead.
0: Tree's been removed. 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
1: 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Grayson Manor, 2678th Avenue. 91-year-old female. 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Rear entry, room 306.

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1: Where is he good?
0: First name's gonna be Franklin. 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Date of birth will be 10-07-1964.
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1: 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Please be up.
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1: And just 3-12 responding, 545. Caller's reporting mail pass south of the Blue City and the parking lot. 500 East Cheshire Avenue, City of Altoona.

0: They called that in at 500 East Chestnut Avenue. Department about the behavioral health.
1: You need to an unconscious person. 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
0: Can you pull me a number, an admin number for Turner Field, just off of the 3rd Street ball field? 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
0: Five seven three
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1: 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The 57-year-old man is in the hospital for a bike ride. He's going to be in West 2.

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Street or Dean Avenue. It's going to be a permit day. However, she's going to be outside. I'm going to say, well, female says she's depressed and wishes she

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0: 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And 506-90, investigations. You can work that off.
1: That's 611. Well, this was a small limb that the truck hit. We finished taking it off the tree. Can you do me a favor and call the highway yard? Hit the city tree. They're going to have to pick up the branches off the sidewalk.
2: Cops.
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0: 688 Yale Lane. Clara reports she believes that somebody got into her house last night, stole her wallet and ID. Unsure what other belongings are missing. We do not believe that anybody is currently on scene.

0: 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I have... Oh, and you ready?
1: Go ahead.
0: 29445043. 29445043. 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
0: C is photo ID only, negative locals.
1: 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I'll be clear. 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
0: Received.

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0: As far as I was aware, she was to be on scene, yes.

0: Proceed.
1: Correction, I'm from 672. 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

Happy birthday.

0: area of East Fifth Street and South Tuckahoe Street. Motor vehicle accident, no injuries. They are to be on the roadway. Following a black minivan and a white box truck.
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0: request of the police department for an assistance traffic control. 100 West Allegheny Street, Martinsburg, Borough 0917.
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0: cabin 22 to Blair. 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Whenever our engine responds, have them come down east bit from the fire hall, please.
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0: 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Can you send your next available, please?
1: That's received.
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1: That's what I was just going to check with the chief to see if you needed additional activations. I'll go ahead and mark your responding. 922 100 West Allegheny Street.
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1: 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Okay.

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1: 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She's elderly. Thank you.
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2: 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I'm going to do one citation issue to Unit 1 driver.
1: Proceed. 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
1: They just said it was the pizza place that was there. 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
2: Copy. I have an Alpha. 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
0: Follower. 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

an additional agency, preferably Holiday's Burg, because he has built very often as a present on the scene at the Sonico.

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Radioed in by 240 if there is a male possibly drugged or drunk in the bathroom. Not responsive of breathing. Do you have EMS and route as well?

Okay.

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1: 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Replace Lewis is there.

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1: 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Approximately 1/2 mile to a mile, there was a truck dumping diesel fuel. 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
0: Where are you, 30?
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0: half mile to a mile on Ridge Road. He said it was a pretty significant amount.
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0: flower.
1: I did. HPD and medical arrived. They are currently back in our room.
2: Five.
3: 399 South 1st Street in front of the fire department. Motor vehicle accident off the roadway, no injuries. Probably a green Honda and a red GMC truck.
2: Have work.

0: 323?
1: I need a copy of that ID check that we ran. And then close this hour report supplemental, please.
0: Received.

0: 603.
1: I see that call still up on CAD for Sunoco, since EMS is still there. Can you put in the notes that that individual was trespassed from that property?

0: You
1: contact next available AAA to come to this location. Well, you would either like it her tire changed or it towed. She's not quite sure yet.
2: Received.

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1: Russell is in route with a 10-minute ETA.
0: Okay, cool, thank you.

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0: 851. 8-3-5. Unit 1354, Washington Ave, male, female, domestic. We have limited details. It was physical at one point. We believe that they are now slightly separated.
1: Clear, 651.
0: 651.
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31 at the request of EMS. Non-emergency for illicit assist, 2 West 11th Street, Pennsylvania House Apartment at 1122.

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1: 651. Contact the female. Left, right on arrival. But everything today appeared to be verbal. She was provided some information. Wants to call if he returns and there's an issue. Be clear, HBO.
0: Second activation at the request of EMS for a non-emergency lift assist to West 11th Street, Pennsylvania House Apartments at 1127.

0: Phyllis.
1: Elderly female slid out of her chair, no injuries, just requesting a lift assist. EMS unit is coming out of Lake Vaughn.
2: 10-4.

0: restrictions on his phone. I'm not able to get through. If he calls back in, let's have him call the station. Just close it out for now.
1: Receive.
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Charlie 34.

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0: 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She is saying that she does not need the ambulance.
1: That was awesome.
0: Can you give me a hand?

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1: Front of the VA on the boulevard, Pennsylvania, Mike, Papa, Tango, 9015.
0: Good day.

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Pretty bad. 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

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He's just advised me that he's probably in the Station Medical Center.

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1: Besides, we never received the first activation for that call.
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1: And 1 and 5.
0: Area of 9th Street and Hunter Ave. Caller reports he was cleaning up the area, found some trash, confronted the people who left it, and they threw a drink in the caller's face. They left towards 8th Street.

0: 651.
1: Who's the caller? Checking the area for the male and the female. He has an altercation with.
0: This is

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0: 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London Avenue, 5th Street.
1: Proceed.
2: I'll be there.

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0: Spoke to me in female. They gave a slightly different version of what occurred. Caller says he has video of the incident. I'm going to return to speak with him, see when that might be available. Go ahead and close it out, pending.
1: Received.

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1: Literally, people are putting no injuries on the roadway, calling a black Toronto in a gray.
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2: That's received.
1: That's received.

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11:15. Yes. I'll be clear. 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

0: Motherfucker, you don't want the patch.
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I'm sorry, 1257-814 Robotic Avenue. City of Atlanta, smoke coming through the second floor windows, called in

0: 16 Broad Avenue. Interesting information. This is possibly a demolition, and that may be where the smoke is coming from, but that is not confirmed.
1: That's correct. This is a house being demoed. 18 Broad Avenue. All their companies in Seattle.

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Letter 646. Can you pull me a number? It's Megan Miss Salts, 517 Washington Avenue. And close it out, pending.

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in 304 12th Street, Cross Street, 3rd Avenue, 3rd Avenue Alley. 64-year-old male sister got there, found him to be unconscious. He had a living breathing.

Yeah, 714 North 2nd Street. So.

at 1353. It's going to be 4170 Kaufman Drive, New Parish Rural Health, Donor Room 1. 73 would be monitoring, cleaned up at 3 or 4 o'clock. There's still probably not a lot of work.

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0: 303, 1413 11th Street Tower, multiple activations received. 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
1: 311 responding. 351 responding.

hours ago that I was waiting for a minute. 89-year-old female with chest pain. Is your face a confusion? We advise that we do not have any mics available. Or if I'm requesting a vaccine team. My house is

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1: You can go with service.

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1: Number 3, Union Avenue, Susitaco Park, possibly 30-year-old. 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
1: Received listening to another call for you, 2452 Washington. Caller is reporting that people keep shooting in his neighborhood, and it's an ongoing issue. Caller also threatened to throw a brick at the next car that's by his location. Does he have a pile of bricks ready?

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I am way amputated, sweating.

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0: 303 East First Street, truck number 5. First Street, High Street, Spring Street. 77-year-old Malady, DI, hauled a whole bunch of this.
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1: Yeah.
0: And it's going to be Pennsylvania Mike, 2177.
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Stephen, hello, Rayford 2.

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0: I'm sorry.

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0: 810 Church Street at the Hometown Market. Caller reported that there was a female by the name of Samantha Demko causing a problem. Began slipping out. She did leave the premises. However, they would still like contact me and have her trespassed.

0: County Solicitor's Office.
1: Over to that unit.
2: Where is 805?
0: 805.
2: I'll be out about 285 from a board of a dog in a car. I'm at 28 whenever you're ready. Kilo's here, I'm Mike 4314, KSM 4314.
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0: 644.
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0: The registration you gave me is coming back expired August of 2020 to a 2017 Volkswagen out of a leasing company.

0: I apologize. 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Zero female, just saying she wants to check out by EMS.
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1: hey, Steve. Received.

0: 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Key called for an officer.
1: Number.
0: 814-5, corrected, 215-7316.

0: Ed.
1: I'll be East Allegheny, correction, West Allegheny, Ashman Drive, Pennsylvania, Zulu, Zulu Alpha, 6736, out of
0: Receive.

0: Go ahead.
1: I'm waiting 4655270.
0: Alright, that vehicle is coming back. Expired at the end of March 2014. Chevy Edola is the registered owner. 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
1: Disabled.

0: 573 from Blair. Can you either make contact via phone or go to 106 North Montgomery Street? Caller reports she found a brown pit bull that collapsed due to the heat. 606 is inquiring about you handling it.
1: Copy, I'm still not sure, but what was the address again?
0: 06 North Montgomery Street. Received. Yes, thank you.
1: Okay.

0: advise him they're going to keep the dog at the house until they can come get it. It's good. My number. Do you have any further questions?
1: Where is it? Five, seven, three, four.
0: I'm very good.
1: Now, see you there.

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1: Good.
0: 108 Creekside Drive, 911 disconnect, attempted to call back, received no response. If you could just verify everything's okay.
1: 10-4. We're 101. That's fine, John. After that.

0: we did make contact with that caller. She's also asking for an ambulance. Son's having hallucinations, possibly under the influence, and suicidal.
1: Stand for

Allegheny Street and Centennial Ave have a 15-year-old Christian Green electric blade into a front for no knowledge of how he's sitting.

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She's probably refusing on the ground.

0: East Allegheny Street, Centennial Avenue. 10 to 15-year-old female ran an electric bicycle into caller's truck. No helmet, and patient is seizing. We do have everybody dispatched. Utilize South Fire.
1: Proceed, pushing south.
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1: Information, it's going to be a 20-year-old female on the ground, seizing, no helmet.
2: One for Meredith, just confirming that my channel is Med 1. Thank you.

0: 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We'll let room for the ambulance.
1: That received, Blair. Is there a rescue 80 arriving on location?
2: Received on location 1701.
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0: 80 pounds she is, citing this as a 20-year-old female, caught some water, according to that at the time.
1: Four.
2: Go ahead.
1: Where are you, 5-3? Where's EMS coming from?
2: EMS is coming out of Roaring Spring.
1: Well, it might be easier for them to make a right on South Walnut and then an immediate left up the alley.
2: Proceed. Two.
3: Collins and Felicia also in the back station.

0: 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I'm just running up down the pit.
1: Copy.
2: Copy that.

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And let Ava know that he is calm right now, but he does have a tendency to get violent if he does have outbursts.

0: 1111th Street, 11th Tower. City call from a resident stating that there are individuals stuck on the first floor in the elevator, and there's no air conditioning in the elevator. They're concerned.
1: Well, I'll be clear from that location. I did pick up the dog. It's doing fine. They get back to the shelter. Can you make sure I get an instant number for Hollingsburg, and could you fax it to me, please?
0: Receive.
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3: 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You have an ETA for payment.
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0: on the VCT. She's going to need a rain. 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
1: That's received.

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1: Thanks. Be there in about 7 minutes.
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0: That's your seat.

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0: I'll be clear. Your show is an assist. HBO.
1: Received. Received.

0: 408 Oak Hill Terrace. Caller reporting that there was a male that trespassed from his property that is now on his property again. He's a white male by the name of Jeff McElhaney.
1: Whatever, if I was you, can attach me to 19 available.
0: They've

0: 12, 19.
1: 12, 19.
0: I'll be out in Zoomies in the mall for a follow-up.
1: Received.

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0: Matt Aver, and we're near the...
1: Appreciate it. That would be appreciated.

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1: Yeah. 03 South 7th Street, on 10th location.

0: 19 Tripler.
1: 19.
0: That's coming back expired at the end of March on a 2019 Chevy.

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Station for 30 after small turbo. 1224 Wayway Lane, Dash 70. Continue responding 1754, 1244 Wayway Lane. Going to be a 72-year-old male, fell trying to walk to the front door. Apparently, the patient basically wheelchair down. However, he was walking without his chair. Went down. He says he's not injured. Her opponent was to take him away and don't disturb me. Call for my Uber.

caller is trying to get a room there. His card won't work, and now he's refusing to leave. So Mr. Gallagher, and he's also stating he doesn't feel well.

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0: Mr. Gallagher was advised he was not allowed back here. We'll be clear. We'll be going to UPMC Altoona with EMS.
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0: 64 Forgler. Ten 52 Lincoln Avenue, apartment 3. Caller's reporting his car was stolen sometime in the past 3 weeks to be a black 2015 Audi.
1: 85 Bulldog 12T, budget in 1814. 33 South. In the office, 14F on scene. He is now requesting to the left.

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MS 1 team for qualification. Everybody in the house is not livable.

0: They're just a fall patient.
1: Fall patient. And also, if I have a fever, I won't let them inside as well.

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0: quadrated. Myself and Taylor are on the GCAP. Do you want to go to enable to go assist 19?
1: 10-4.
0: Alert Vikings, 5 able, myself and 2.

0: Say again.
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0: I'm not on asphalt. I'm on plank road in front of Walmart.
1: Sorry, I'm in 22.
2: Yeah, I'm done. Where are you at?
1: 22, foot of 10 near the Tony's intersection.

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1: Received, 311, you're responding. 2111 18th Street. 69-year-old female with AFib. 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
1: Good.
0: 892, reckless driver. New Enterprise down the line, 8180 Woodbury Pike. Heading towards Warning Springs, bro. Passing Burger King almost to the light. Field was behind the vehicle, swerving all over the road.
1: Copy, you have 28.
0: Get close enough.
1: Copy, Blair. I'm here at the station. I'm not going to get up there in time. I'm sure 853 is listening. If he could just keep an eye out for it. Is there any third unit on?
0: Yeah.
1: Copy. 853 from 892. I'm here near the station right now. I'm definitely not going to get up there in time. If you just want to keep an eye out for a black Jeep, I'd appreciate it.
2: Yeah, time for Blair. Let me know if they turn and start heading this way.
0: Freezing.
1: Blair, then, too, you can close me out. Periodic checks for now. If 853 is able to get them all started up.
0: Where is he?

0: I'm not Gino, the name and date of birth. I'm 19. First name, David. Last name, Criddle. Charlie, Romeo, Indigo. Delta, Delta, Lima, Echo. 07-20-1953. I'll have another name and date of birth when you're ready.
1: Bet.
0: First name, Rochelle, Romeo, Oscar, Charlie, Hotel, Echo, Lima, Lima, Echo. Last name, Criddle, spelled the same. 03-16-1953.

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Are you off? Are you off? Are you off? Are you off? Are you off? Are you off? Are you off? Are you off? Are you off? Are you off? Are you off? Are you off? Are you off? Are you off? Are you off? Are you off? Are you off? Are you off? Are you off? Are you off? Are you off? Are you off? Are you off? Are you off? Are you off? Are you off? Are you off? Are you off? Are you off? Are you off? Are you off? Are you off? Are you off? Are you off? Are you off? Are you off? Are you off? Are you off? Are you off? Are you off? Are you off? Are you off? Are you off? Are you off? Are you off? Are you off? Are you off? Are you off? Are you off? Are you off? Are you off? Are you off? Are you off? Are you off? Are you off? Are you off? Are you off? Are you off? Are you off? Are you off? Are you off? Are you off? Are you off? Are you off? Are you off? Are you off? Are you off? Are you off? Are you off? Are you off? Are you off? Are you off? Are you off? Are you off? Are you

0: 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We'll be responding with 4.
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0: Take 14, Warden. Okay. 14, Mr. Warvast is requesting another phone call from you.
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We'll be out on 4th Ave and 40th Street on the follow-up.

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1: 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Kyle Bailey, Miss Bailey.

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1: 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I'll be out on Annie's lane regarding this complaint.
0: Received.

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0: You can clear that channel. Also, you can release that AMED unit. 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
0: Sorry, I didn't realize it was still on the channel.

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1: Nancy Eggers, 511 Wolf Lane. 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And she said it's almost sold $3 quarters off her dresser and also birthday cards. Send a history of 1096 with this residence. Yeah, I never called.

0: 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It's just a busy signal. It'll be in and out there.
1: Six, where?
2: Yeah.
1: Contact with the resident. Everything's fine. It was an accidental.
2: Copy that. 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